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2: Here's a conversation starter for you. Generation Z now taking another tradition and turning it on its head, proposing marriage. Gen Z is adults age 28 and under, and they're doing something called quiet proposing. Instead of one partner surprising the other with a flashy marriage proposal and a ring, in a recent study, more than half of all engagement ring shoppers brought their partner along, making it a mutual decision, no drama, no surprise. And it's not just partners who are deciding on the ring together. In 18% of cases, the future in-laws came along. 11% were joined by friends or siblings. Only 18% of ring shoppers chose a ring by themselves. Psychologist Leah Levy says Gen Z is tired of moments that feel staged for social media. They're also more interested in equal partnerships, transparency, and teamwork than grand gestures designed to get likes. She sees quiet proposals as a backlash to over-the-top proposals, with people asking, "Will you marry me?" on jumbotrons and with elaborate flash mobs. She says quiet proposals are actually a sign of emotional maturity.
3: All the intelligence in one place. Tesh.com.
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2: All right, my friends, next time you're heading to the grocery store, do your budgeting ahead of time, not while you're strolling the aisles. It turns out about 1 in 3 U.S. households shop on a budget, and 78% of those budget shoppers try to track how much their groceries will cost while they're in the store shopping. I make this mistake. But researchers from Cornell University say trying to calculate the cost of groceries on the fly is not a very good idea. The harder shoppers try to estimate the cost as they go, the worse they do, overspending by as much as 19%. So what is the best way to figure things out as you roll through your grocery store? Round up. Researchers found that the most accurate shoppers rounded up to the nearest dollar. When people don't round up, it leads to an unpleasant surprise once they get to the register.
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2: All right, my intelligent friends, if you need a favor, the experts say don't ask somebody who's hungry.
3: Oh, yeah.
2: Yeah, you got to feed them first. You're more likely to get a yes if you ask them after they've eaten. Experts at Rutgers University say it's because we get a surge of blood sugar after eating that makes us more upbeat and more prone to do something for others. So you just carry, it's like a trainer. You just carry a pocket full of snacks.
4: Oh, yeah, you got to have. Hey, look, help, as a parent.
2: Want to help me move? Are you sure?
4: As a parent, I am very familiar with the need to have pocket snacks. Yeah. Right? I've always got a cereal bar or like a little thing of nuts. Because, you know, when that blood sugar starts to drop, all mood regulation goes away. This is the thing. This is the reciprocity that we can't help but internalize, right? Somebody does something nice for you, you do something nice for them. So if you can keep your, you know, if you can keep the other person around you well-fed and feeling cared for, guess what? They're going to want to reciprocate. They're going to want to make sure that you feel cared for. And that could mean helping you move your couch or, you know, your armoire that was a gift from your grandfather or grandmother and nobody wants to help you move. Okay. Give him pizza.
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0: For my health and wellness files, I'm liking this, and I'm sure all of the folks at the Intelligence for Your Life studios are going to be asking for it. Just like workers are required to take 15-minute breaks and a lunch hour, soon we are betting there will be workplace-mandated nap time because research proves it will help employees be more productive. So a University of Michigan study found that power naps during the workday will help reduce frustration, decrease impulsive behavior, and increase workplace safety. And best of all, it costs businesses nothing.
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1: All right, my intelligent friends, here's an incredible way to test your health and fitness. I'm doing this. It's probably going to be an epic fail, but I'll send a video. Go to a playground, find some monkey bars, and do a dead hang. It's the starting position of a pull-up. You can just hang there, though. You don't have to pull yourself up. According to the University of Memphis, if you can hang for over 40 seconds without losing your grip, you're in great shape. Because grip strength is associated with lower rates of heart and respiratory disease, cancer, and a lower risk of early death from any cause. In fact, the correlation is so strong, don't miss this, it's considered a great way to measure your overall health, similar to blood pressure or heart rate. If you can't hang for 40 seconds, you can improve your grip strength by simply carrying heavy things. Start small and work your way up. Exercise physiologist Matthias Sorensen says, start with anything you can carry for 90 seconds and increase the weights as you get stronger.
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7: 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You got weather. From the sunny 92.3 Langley Roofing Weather Center.
8: Increasing clouds tonight with low temperatures 70 to 75. On Thursday, showers and storms are likely, especially in the afternoon, highs in the mid-80s, and then some more showers on Thursday night into early Friday. From the StormTrack 9 Weather Center, I'm Senior Meteorologist Bill Race.

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0: So the latest meeting place where you can gather with your friends or make new ones is the sauna. Vogue magazine saying saunas are the new social club. Now, saunas aren't new, of course. People have been enjoying them for at least 10,000 years. But social saunas, where people gather to sweat together, aren't just about the health benefits. They're about community. And they've now become one of the hottest wellness trends in North America. Market researchers say the global sauna business will be worth $1.3 billion in the next 5 years, a 43% increase from where things stand right now. What goes on in a social sauna? At one sauna place in Manhattan, you pay $45 to simmer in a sauna for 90 other people, rather, while doing guided meditations, breath work, and aromatherapy. Some even have live music or group talk sessions in the sauna. Other social saunas are smaller and more intimate, so you can have better conversations. Some even host events like birthday parties in the sauna. The sauna experience is becoming another third space where people can gather besides work and home. Think of it like a coffee shop, but a whole lot sweatier. And younger generations love them because they reflect the growing interest in wellness and a desire for socializing.
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0: So why is it that our waistlines grow in our 40s, 50s, and beyond, even if we don't change how we eat or how we exercise? So it turns out there's a scientific reason behind the dreaded middle age spread. Researchers discovered a brand new type of fat-producing cell that shows up only in middle age. They're called CPA cells, and they act like fat factories, multiplying like crazy and building belly fat regardless of diet or exercise. In one study, 80% of belly fat in middle-aged mice came from these newly made fat cells, and those same cells are in humans. Even worse, when scientists transplanted CPA cells into young mice, the young mice started packing on belly fat too. It's because CPA cells are programmed to grow fat no matter what. But there is hope. Researchers also identified a specific receptor that helps trigger this fat cell frenzy. When they blocked it, the fat cells stopped multiplying. So if you're dealing with the dreaded middle age spread and nothing has changed with your diet and lifestyle, it's not your fault. Middle-aged weight gain is biological, and soon we may have a way to fight it at the source. But until then, focus on smaller portions and weight training to boost your metabolism, and I'll have an update soon.

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2: All right, Gib, according to Travel Magazine, 21 to 25% of Americans would like to take their family on a vacation to the moon.
3: Okay.
2: You can't breathe on the moon.
3: Yeah, you know you can't take your family on vacation to the moon? Like, that's not an option? I think, look, it's an incredible novelty, right? Like, what this means to me is that the extreme experiences are things that people want to share with their family. So I'm going to take that as a good thing and not say that 21 to 25% of people have no idea that you can't go to the moon, on vacation. So let's just say that what it means is that you want to do intense experiences with your family. And we have talked a lot on the show about how that's good. Try something simple first, you know, like a big hike. Try the big hike first. Try a beach day, you know, where you're a little bit out of sorts for the day. Try that. And then we work your way up to the moon. No, unless you're Jeff Bezos, it's really not possible.
2: You're right. Well, you know, and I asked, and they said that, because I thought maybe they did this survey in a pub or something, and guys were like, yeah, I got to the moon.
3: I mean, the views.
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0: Well, look at this. Millennials apparently don't want to wait until they're senior citizens to live like retirees, so they're moving into communities to enjoy their leisure time. According to Business Insider, this is fascinating. They want golf, they want tennis, they want pools, and they want pickleball. And millennials don't care if all their neighbors are retirees. They don't want to put off living the good life. They want to enjoy life now. For example, do you remember the movie Cocoon? It was filmed in St. Petersburg, Florida, which used to be regarded as a retirement community. Well, now it's a hotspot for millennials. So it's not just older folks playing golf and shuffleboard. Younger people are playing with them. As far as real estate, Realtor.com says this year, homes with access to a golf course get nearly 5% more views than a typical listing. Wow.
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0: Quick piece from our health and wellness files. I love this one. It's a crazy way, seems crazy anyway, to feel less anxious, but it works. It's from Vanderbilt University. If you want to feel less anxiousness, just have a cup of coffee. The researchers in Nashville found that people who sipped 2 cups of coffee a day, even decaf, cut their risk of anxiety by a full 42%. The reason? The researchers say it's because coffee contains several antioxidants, including chlorogenic acid, which works as well as the anti-anxiety medication Xanax. Wow! Coffee also has caffeic acid, which triggers release of the mood-boosting brain chemical dopamine. A combination helps reduce anxiety and will improve your mood. The latest way to feel less anxious. Have a cup of coffee.
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13: You got weather. From
6: the sunny 92.3 Langley Roofing Weather Center.
13: Increasing clouds tonight with low temperatures 70 to 75. On Thursday, showers and storms are likely, especially in the afternoon, highs in the mid-80s, and then some more showers on Thursday night into early Friday. From the StormTrack 9 Weather Center, I'm Senior Meteorologist Bill Race.

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3: It's John Tisch Radio Show. It's intelligence for your health. You know, we talk a lot about the benefits of intermittent fasting. It can, we now know, reduce inflammation, help prevent heart disease, increase longevity, and help you lose weight. But a new study says it doesn't matter when you do it. Johns Hopkins scientists said the magic of intermittent fasting comes from calorie restriction, not the timing of it. They gave study subjects the same foods, but half of them could only eat between 8 a.m. and 3 p.m. Another group could only eat between noon and 7 p.m., and both groups lost exactly the same amount of weight. So the key is to restrict your eating to a set window and restrict your calories, and you will lose weight no matter what time you do it.
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3: 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It's not your mom yelling at you either. I'll explain why the way you're sitting right now could be the reason you're achy, bloated, and exhausted.

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2: 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Hunching can also lead to bloat. 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
2: Of course, you've heard an apple a day keeps the doctor away, but experts are now saying the fruit we should be eating every day is blueberries. The American Journal of Clinical Nutrition saying that eating just 1 cup of blueberries a day can cut your risk of cardiovascular disease by up to 15%. Researchers say the credit goes to plant pigments called anthocyanins. They're antioxidants that give blueberries their deep blue color and their power to improve blood vessel function. So what happened in this study when people added a cup of blueberries to their daily diet? Improved blood flow. That's what. Less stiffness in the arteries, and a noticeable drop in their risk for heart disease. So if you're looking for a simple and delicious way to support your heart, blueberries are where it's at.

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4: All right, let's check in with Italian host, Gib Gerard.
5: I'll take it.
4: Gilberto Gerard. If you're trying to lose weight, experts say make sure your pasta is al dente. And Gib knows how to make that. He makes it for his family all the time.
5: Yeah.
4: Research shows that the firmer al dente pasta has fewer glycemic index, a lower glycemic index, rather.
5: There you go.
4: Meaning it won't raise your blood sugar as much. The longer your pasta is boiled, it'll be like eating something really sugary.
5: Yes. So again, you're cooking that sugar up and it's going to be more, you're cooking the grains up and it's going to release more of the sugar. The key to al dente, it literally means to the teeth. So when you bite into the pasta, if it's a little sticky on your teeth, that's al dente. That's what that literally means. Some people like the throw it against the wall and see if it sticks method, where you take one noodle, you throw it against the wall. It doesn't work for me. I have to bite it and see if it's al dente. But yeah, it's the way. By the way, you go to Italy, there's not a lot of overweight Italians, and they're eating pasta all day.
4: Yeah.
5: They all eat it al dente. Nobody eats it mouchad, which is when you overcook it.
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Sometimes the best intelligence is the simplest, right? You want to have a good day? Just send somebody else a text wishing them a good day. That's because connecting with people you love, even just through a text, prompts your brain to release the feel-good chemicals serotonin and dopamine. It also suppresses the stress hormone cortisol. Yes, wishing somebody else a good day, that's it, ensures you will have a great day yourself. 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
0: All right, all you single, intelligent people, is the gym the new place to take your date? For a growing number of people, it absolutely is. According to gym owner Kate Brinch, who says she has seen an increase in these gym dates, in which fitness enthusiasts decide to make the gym the setting for their first date instead of grabbing a traditional dinner and a movie. And research shows gym dates are a great idea. First, because you've got a built-in common interest, fitness. And according to a study from Loyola University, 83% of people who exercise regularly say they want a partner who is equally active. Plus, when you start out knowing your partner values being fit and healthy, that can open up the door to talking about other values, including your passions, goals, and commitment level. And gym dates can help you build a stronger relationship. Family studies professor Dr. Victor Harris says, when you exercise together, it makes you feel like you're on the same team. That helps you bond. This explains why couples who exercise together are consistently happier and more satisfied with their relationship than those who don't. Here's one piece of advice. Gym owner Kate Brinch says the ideal gym dates are short, like a 30-minute class, for example. That way you can move on to another activity afterward where you can actually talk and get to know each other.
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13: From the sunny 92.3 Langley Roofing Weather Center.
14: Increasing clouds tonight with low temperatures 70 to 75. On Thursday, showers and storms are likely, especially in the afternoon, highs in the mid-80s, and then some more showers on Thursday night into early Friday. From the StormTrack 9 Weather Center, I'm senior meteorologist Bill Race.

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3: 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Uber and Lyft want to make ride hailing easier for older adults. Uber just announced a new simplified senior version of their app that features bigger text, fewer buttons, and easier access to saved destinations. The idea is to make it simpler and less stressful for older adults to get around. They're also expanding family profiles to include seniors, so loved ones can book rides for them, manage destinations, even pay with Medicare cards. Wow. Lyft is also focused on senior citizens. Their version is called Lyft Silver. It rolls out nationwide and goes a step further by giving users access to live support from real humans. It also prioritizes cars that are easier to get in and out of, because seniors are twice as likely to cancel a ride when a pickup truck shows up or an SUV. The bottom line, transportation is one of the biggest barriers to independence as people age. This will help a lot of people stay independent a whole lot longer.
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3: Directly from our dating and relationship files, Gib, here's more of what not to do on a first date, according to the Telegraph newspaper, who studied this, did a big report on it. I wish I had known this years ago.
4: Uh-oh.
3: Number one, don't call anybody you've ever dated crazy.
4: Don't.
3: Your date will think that's what you'll call them sooner or later. Okay, that's number one. Go ahead.
4: Right.
3: Number two is pretty heavy. Go ahead.
4: Okay, well, the thing with crazy is you want to say that, like, we broke up for a variety of reasons. It just wasn't working out anymore. If you start making it about the other person and them being unhinged, it's like, A, why were you dating a crazy person? And B, what are you going to say about us behind my back? That's what all that is. It's the same as if you're interviewing for a job and you say, oh, the last people were awful. The new people are going to wonder, were they awful, or are you just a difficult person to please?
3: But I've had women, your mother, you know, ask me like, you know, five or six questions. You'll keep going. To a certain point, you're like, okay, she was crazy. That's it. I don't have another reason. That's
4: under interrogation, totally acceptable.
3: Yeah.
4: Don't proffer the information unprovoked.
3: Waterboarding me. And then next, don't go see a movie about war criminals, exorcists, or domestic abuse on a first date. Exorcists, okay.
4: I'm going to say this. Domestic abuse, definitely not. War criminals and exorcists, really depends on the girl. I'm just saying, if you were at like a goth convention and you're going to take it on a first date, the Exorcist movie might not be a bad idea.
3: Oh my gosh.
5: IFYL. Intelligence for your life.
3: Hey, I'm John Tesh, and don't let Father's Day sneak up on you. 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

0: Time to get your attention big time here with this headline. You can lose weight without breaking a sweat, lifting any weights, or restricting your portions. Just go vegan, even for just a little while. This is according to the Academy of Nutrition and Dietetics. Researchers found that people lost 10 pounds in less than a year just by switching to a vegan diet without eating less or exercising more. It makes sense because most vegan meals are low in calories since they're plant-based. They also typically have more fiber, which can boost metabolism by 16% for up to 3 hours after a meal. The researchers say people should test it out for a month to see the results they get. People typically drop weight immediately and lower their cholesterol and blood pressure. Let me know how this works for you. Facebook.com/John Tesh.
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0: All right, my intelligent friends, next time you're feeling stressed or overwhelmed or anxious, adopt this body language. Sit with your hands on your knees, palms facing up, shoulders down, belly relaxed, feet flat on the floor. That comes from clinical psychologist Dr. Laura Fielding. Laura says it's a body position you'd never adopt if you were in real danger because it leaves you too exposed. Because of that, that posture sends a safety signal throughout the body. So the next time you're stressed, sit that way for as long as you can to suppress the urge to react in an unproductive way. Again, you sit with your hands on your knees, palms facing up, shoulders down, belly relaxed, feet flat on the floor.
2: Intelligence for your life.
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14: The from the sunny 92.3 Langley Roofing Weather Center.
15: Increasing clouds tonight with low temperatures 70 to 75. On Thursday, showers and storms are likely, especially in the afternoon, highs in the mid-80s, and then some more showers on Thursday night into early Friday. From the StormTrack 9 Weather Center, I'm Senior Meteorologist Bill Race.

your cigarette break. It's like 10,000 spoons when all you need is a knife. 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And isn't it ironic?

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1: 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So for Father's Day this year, why not a day out with dad at Dollywood? 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
7: Increasing clouds tonight with low temperatures 70 to 75. On Thursday, showers and storms are likely, especially in the afternoon, highs in the mid-80s, and then some more showers on Thursday night into early Friday. From the StormTrack 9 Weather Center, I'm Senior Meteorologist Bill Race.

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0: 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NASCAR's Quaker State 400 at the Echo Park Speedway in Atlanta on July 12th. 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When you hear it, text it in on the Trust Federal Credit Union text line at 423-642-9236. One winner will be chosen each afternoon for a pair of tickets to the race. Plus, all ticket winners will be included in a grand prize drawing for a pair of pre-race passes to get you up close to the sights, sounds, and smells of NASCAR. It's bumper-to-bumper paint-rubbing action at nearly 200 miles per hour. The Quaker State 400 at Echo Park Speedway in Atlanta. 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
10: Increasing clouds tonight with low temperatures 70 to 75. On Thursday, showers and storms are likely, especially in the afternoon, highs in the mid-80s, and then some more showers on Thursday night into early Friday. From the StormTrack 9 Weather Center, I'm Senior Meteorologist Bill Race.

0: from the sunny 92.3 HEP Plumbing Studios. 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
1: Weird sunny 92.3 WDEF FM HD1 Chattanooga.

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Would you cry if you saw me crying? And would you save my soul tonight? 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Oh, please tell me this.

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8: Increasing clouds tonight with low temperatures 70 to 75. On Thursday, showers and storms are likely, especially in the afternoon, highs in the mid-80s, and then some more showers on Thursday night into early Friday. From the StormTrack 9 Weather Center, I'm senior meteorologist Bill Race.

0: From the sunny 92.3 HEP Cooling Studios. 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
1: We're sunny 92.3. 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

0: Sunny 92.3 knows that dear old dad deserves better than some smelly cologne or a cheap pair of socks. So for Father's Day this year, why not a day out with dad at Dollywood? Listen to James and Kim each weekday morning at around 7:10 for that day's famous dad. And then later that morning, you'll have the chance to call in to win. Be the correct caller and name that day's famous dad, and we'll fix you up with a family four-pack of tickets for Dollywood in the heart of the Smokies. Dad knows you love him, but what he really wants is a day of fun for the whole family.
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5: Thursday, skies will be cloudy. We'll have showers at times and even a thunder shower, especially in the afternoon into Thursday night. Highs in the mid-80s, lows Thursday night in the low 70s, some showers in the morning on Friday and then mid-80s. From the StormTrack 9 Weather Center, I'm senior meteorologist Bill Race.

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1: We're sunny 92.3. 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

0: 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One winner will be chosen each afternoon for a pair of tickets to the race. 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It's bumper-to-bumper paint-rubbing action at nearly 200 miles per hour. The Quaker State 400 at Echo Park Speedway in Atlanta. 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
5: Thursday, skies will be cloudy. We'll have showers at times and even a thundershower, especially in the afternoon into Thursday night. Highs in the mid-80s. Lows Thursday night in the low 70s, some showers in the morning on Friday, and then mid-80s. From the StormTrack 9 Weather Center, I'm senior meteorologist Bill Race.

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1: We're sunny 92.3. 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
1: This is not headline news. Johnny Depp's next movie is called Day Drinker. To prepare for the role, he studied a midday disc jockey. The Grammys are adding 5 new categories, with hopes they'll get 5 new viewers. A 6-year-old kid on a field trip found a Viking sword that had been buried for 1,300 years. Now we wait to find out if he becomes a superhero or supervillain. And a study finds that extreme exercise can increase belly fat. Well, that's why I never go overboard on exercise. Or underboard. I'm mostly smorgasbord. This is not headline news.
2: This is not headline news.
3: Not. Good morning.
2: Good morning. Time to get up and get going this morning. 5:15. Let's see, in the Riceville area, you'll see some overnight construction. It's yellow on my map. Is it really slow? It's not slow at all. I'm looking at the T-Dot traffic cameras. You'll see a lot of flashing lights in Riceville on southbound 75, but we're crash-free this morning. Have you been keeping up with soccer?
3: Yeah, a little bit.
2: Yeah, you know, I catch myself kind of going back from the Braves and whatever soccer match is happening. But this is big. Fans are invited to attend Soccer Live, and we've been talking about this. It's the big World Cup watch party. It's happening Friday, Saturday, and Sunday. But this is cool. The Spanish team, you know, that's been that has Baylor all to themselves for practice matches, and they've been staying downtown Chattanooga. There's going to be a big send off, and there's going to be a big gathering, and you can. You can see this. This is happening tomorrow. I believe the team's motorcade is going to be passing by Soccer Live. So who's ever, you know, participating in Soccer Live around 6 o'clock, you can line the corner there at Ross's Landing and wave.
3: Nice.
2: And they'll honk their horns, and you'll see the police motorcade. So that's going to be special on the Chattanooga Green. So be a part of that. Be thinking about that for tomorrow. And, of course, Team USA. They're going to be playing tomorrow night. Or is it tomorrow night?
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2: Yeah, yeah. 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

0: I don't know what kind of swing set you guys had growing up, but my swing set sucked, right? Because my dad put it together for us, and every time we swung on it, one pole would come right out of the grass. Because your dad do such a crap job cementing it in. You'd actually swing on it, then see the swing set above you. You're like, what? Bees and wasps would always come out of that top tube.
1: There's so much truth to that. I don't know if we would blame that on Dad. 5:45, we're getting ready for Father's Day. Don't forget, Father's Day is coming up this Sunday. And it's a day out with Dad to Dollywood.
2: We are going to give you a special famous dad at around 7:10 this morning. 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And then before 9 o'clock, we'll ask for a winner. 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
13: It's showtime.
8: Oh, gas is a little bit cheaper than it was.
13: Yeah, it's gone down with 12 and a half cents here in the last week or so. It is expected to go down here in the next couple of months. So that's good to know.
8: It's good news.
13: It is very good news.
8: Yes. I actually ran across the street and filled up this morning before we started the show. Mm-hmm. And it was about $9 or $10 cheaper than what I had paid, you know, several weeks ago. So yeah. I was so super excited about that.
13: Yeah, I'm not going to, I don't have time now, but I'm going to share what happened to me when it comes to my, I've got a gas pump story. Not very proud of.
8: Oh, no.
13: Anyway, it happened to be yesterday. But anyway, you have to stick around with that one. All right, we're giving away more Quaker State 400 tickets. You can take the kiddos. You can take the family to the Quaker State 400 in Atlanta. Nothing like going to a race car a NASCAR race. It is so much fun. Patty Sanders has your chance to win 5 seconds of summer. This is going to be really cool.
8: Yeah, this show is actually tomorrow night, and it should be a great show.
13: Yeah, so listen all day today to win. And also, we are giving away more Dollywood tickets this morning. Hello, I'm James Howard. 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
3: From the sunny 92.3 Langley Roofing Weather Center.
4: Cloudy, breezy, and muggy this morning. Then chances for showers and storms arrive this afternoon and evening. Some storms could be strong to severe, highs in the low to mid 80s. Tonight, a chance for showers and storms with lows near 70. Friday, a chance for showers early, then turning drier with highs in the mid to upper 80s. From the Storm Track 9 Weather Center, I'm meteorologist Olivia Glass.
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0: That always takes me back to the 90s. If I'm not mistaken, that came out in the 90s. Donna Lewis, I Love You Always Forever. James Howard, Kim Carson here with you. A new study says no amount of alcohol is healthy.
1: It's a good read. It's a quick read.
0: Yeah, and we put this on our social and our website. Check it out. Sunny923.com. That's what it's entitled. A new study says no amount of alcohol is healthy. We're Sunny 92.3.

0: We're Sunny 92.3. We've got the Sunny Eye Opener coming up here in about 3 minutes. And it's funny because Tom Hanks had a funny reaction when he finds out that Woody had a surname.
1: I know.
0: I'm a rootin' tootin' cowboy. We'll discuss next. Hey there.

0: The James and Kim Eye Opener. 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
1: Are you excited about Toy Story 5 coming out? I bet you are. I am. So this is great. When Tom Hanks and Tim Allen were both being interviewed by the BBC, they found out that Woody from Toy Story has a last name. Tom had a funny reaction. Listen to this.
2: By the way, I only recently discovered that Woody has a surname.
3: I had no idea. The sheriff? Woody what?
2: Woody Pride.
3: Oh.
2: Double twist. Jesse's full name is Jessica Jane Pride.
4: Oh, wait a minute. I'd heard this that they might be related.
2: I think that means you're siblings.
3: No, yeah. Distant cousins, please. Please.
4: There's something in there. Was it one of the guys on the internet that gets these names? I heard that same thing.
3: How did they find this out? I play the guy. I didn't realize I had a surname.
1: You would think they would know, right? All right. Travis Kelce once met Jimmy Buffett at a music festival and mistook him for another, much richer Buffett. Oh, boy.
5: Man, we have the best conversation I've ever had in my life. The man is literally smiling from ear to ear. I'm thinking I'm going to be rich here soon. He's going to bank me in the bond of his investments. And he starts telling a story in high school when he picked up the guitar for the first time. And I was like, no way! Warren Buffett played the guitar? And then got tapped on the shoulder because he had to go sing Margaritaville.
1: So Travis Kelce definitely blames alcohol for that mishap. Oh, my word. All right, Snap is launching Specs. Yeah, Specs glasses. And a lot of folks are saying that the CEO of Specs looks pretty ridiculous in his own glasses. Not only have stocks been plummeting ever since they came out, but the price is crazy, too.
6: These cost $2,200. Whoa. Who is going to be buying these for things other than playing games?
7: Well, I think the most important way to think about Specs is as a computer. And so they're comparably priced to other high-end computers or high-end laptops. And so whether it's early adopters or the developer community, I mean, there are more than 450,000 developers using Snap's AR tools. So there's already a group of people who are so passionate about this vision.
8: That is, they're kind of goofy looking, I'm just going to say.
1: Wait, okay. They're expensive.
8: And they're expensive.
1: Here's Bruno.

0: 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I got to tell you about this story. This man found a lost childhood blanket in his future wife's home.
1: That's a strange story.
0: Bizarre story next.
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0: 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And coming up next hour, 7:10. 7:10, we're going to give you the celebrity dad of the morning to win Dollywood tickets.
1: Make sure you grab it. We want you to win.
0: Not one ticket, not two tickets, not three tickets, four tickets.
1: Woohoo. Stay out with dad.
0: I will never forget my first experience at Dollywood. Someone said, hey, James, let's go on the Tennessee Tornado. I said, okay, yeah, sure. What kind of ride is it? Now, I like roller coasters, but I kind of like to be warned what kind of roller coaster it is. And I had just had some cinnamon bread, you know, with the butter.
1: This is the best stuff, but yeah, boy, you can eat a little too much of it.
0: I don't like getting in lines, but I'll wait however long it takes to get some cinnamon bread at Dollywood. Anyway, but I remember I was like, yep. Okay, yeah, all right. Is this the line to the Tennessee Tornado? It is, come on. And got in line and got on the roller coaster. They didn't tell me it had three loop-de-loops.
1: Uh-oh.
0: Yep.
1: With the belly full of bread.
0: But that was my first experience on the Tennessee Tornado. It's funny the things you remember. And you never forget.
1: No, that's the truth.
0: You never forget. So hopefully you can win a day out with Dad Dollywood. And maybe you're a dad and you're thinking, yeah, that'd be kind of cool to take the family to Dollywood in the next few weeks. Yeah, be a part of this. Make sure you're listening at 7:10 this morning.
2: James and Kim in the morning. Seriously, we can't make this up. And if we tried, you'd never believe us. Sunny 92.3.
0: This is probably one of my favorite stories, definitely of the morning, maybe for the week so far. Kansas City resident Rita Taylor discovered an extraordinary coincidence during what seemed like a routine evening. Her boyfriend noticed a handmade blanket and immediately recognized it as his own childhood treasure. He was stopped in his tracks and he said, "Honey, where did you get my blanket?" Taylor recalls. Initially dismissed as a joke, the 28-year-old mother explains everyone grew silent as he described specific stitching details his mother had created when he was an infant. Is this not bizarre? Yet years earlier, Taylor's mother had unknowingly purchased the blanket at a garage sale, and the boyfriend's mother had donated it, never expecting to see it again. Today, this is what I love about this story, the married couple's son sleeps with the same blanket nightly, creating a three-generation connection.
1: Isn't that amazing?
0: That's,
1: it was meant to be.
0: That is insane crazy. That's a feel-good story right there. A bizarre story. All right, it's news time now.
3: Good morning, everyone. I'm Dane Wormlinger. And here's a look at your top headlines this hour. Collegedale police continue their search for a body in an ongoing murder investigation. Investigators picked through the Birchwood landfill yesterday looking for Robert Locke's body. 18-year-old Kian Neal faces a criminal homicide charge for Locke's death. Neal appeared in Collegedale court and entered a plea of not guilty. Georgia state lawmakers will no longer discuss redrawing the state's congressional maps. The General Assembly convened in a special session yesterday. However, Speaker of the House John Burns sent a letter to Governor Brian Kemp expressing his intent to drop the redistricting debate. Speaker Burns says there's a need for more public input. Downtown Chattanooga businesses are seeing mixed impacts from heightened security around the Spanish national team's stay in the scenic city. Some owners are saying barricades and street closures are diverting customers away from their doors. Christopher Wilson, co-manager at Tai Chi Bubble Tea, says with those barricades up along Broad Street and just before West 4th Street, foot traffic has become less consistent. From News Channel 9, I'm Dane Wormlinger.
0: We're off to a good start. 24 east to westbound, both directions around Moore Road. You're looking good around East Ridge, 75 north and southbound. Coming in from Cleveland right now, we've got good traffic flow.
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9: 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One helped him start a business. The other helped him start a family. 50 years later, Tire Discounters is still owned by Chip's family, living by the golden rule, which means the Wood family treats you like you want to be treated, like family, but without all the bickering, of course.
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0: 85 for the high today, and we do have some showers and storms coming in. It looks like around lunchtime, the scattered sprinkles and showers, and then later on, as we head in and start to eat around supper time, watch out for some thunderstorms popping up. And some of these thunderstorms could be on the strong side, so keep that in mind. 6:30 and a little breezy here on South Broad Street. Cloudy skies. Had a little sprinkle here about 30 minutes ago or so.
1: It's just a light sprinkle.
0: Yeah, just a light sprinkle. 77 is your current temperature. Rihanna on Sunny 92.3 now.
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0: My daughters, they still love that song. We're studying at 2.3, 634. So Boy George used AI to help recreate his voice when he was 22 years old to re-record Karma Chameleon.
1: I know.
0: So this is basically an effort to reclaim ownership of this song. And we've got a part of it. We got part of this song here. Here it is right here. It's like a 30-second clip.

0: I'm not the best at like deciphering.
1: what's
0: old?
1: The
0: what's new? But supposedly he's sounding 22 years old right here in a new, you know, sound.
2: Right.
0: A new sound wave.
2: Maybe a little brighter than the original.
0: That's what they're saying. So anyway, this is on a 45 that we're playing right now on the studio. Culture Club on 70.2.3. Good morning.

0: We're starting at 92.3. All right, we got to talk about this with producer Sam. It's news about Austin Powers.
1: Oh, boy.
0: Yes. New development with a possible fourth Austin Powers film.
1: He's our movie buff.
0: Boys to men right now, though. We're setting that 82.3.

0: We're sunny 92.3, 643. Boys to Men. Yeah, we're all swaying in the studio. You sing it, Boys to Men. Good morning.
1: Good morning.
0: Time to get up and get going this morning. So, Dancing with the Stars, they made the big announcement, and it's a big lineup. But Jackson Olsen, the second baseman for the Savannah Bananas, he's going to be one of the dancers. That's kind of cool.
1: That's really fun. I bet he's going to be good.
0: I think so.
2: Wasn't that a ringer? He's already a professional dancer.
0: Right? Maybe, I guess so. And it's Guillermo? Is it Guillermo Rodriguez?
2: Guillermo.
1: Yeah. He's from...
0: Jimmy Kimmel.
1: He's gonna
0: be funny to watch dance, I have to admit. he's going to be funny.
3: It's a man, baby!
0: Yes. Mike Myers did confirm a fourth Austin Powers film. It's in the works.
2: I got a whole bag of shh with your name on it.
0: Okay, so are you watching it tonight or tomorrow night?
2: Tonight.
0: Okay.
2: Tonight. For Toy Story, yes.
0: Because I know it's in selected theaters.
1: Yeah, so we can get a movie review tomorrow.
2: I might have a review. We'll see. We'll see if it's as traumatizing as Tom Hanks is saying and how emotional.
0: I bet it's going to be emotional.
1: I almost cried during the Taylor Swift song.
0: Lily Pad.
2: Almost cried. Come on.
1: I did cry.
2: You're having to adjust your makeup afterwards every time.
0: I have to admit, when that song hit, I was just like, that's a good song. It usually takes me a little bit to really like a song. But when it first comes out, it's got to grow on me. That one just grew on me instantly.
1: So. It really did me too. Yeah. So,
0: all right, so we're all looking forward to Toy Story 5. I don't have my ticket yet.
2: And I doubt you heard this announcement because you don't follow Halloween Horror Nights at Universal. But Stranger Things Season 5 will be on both coasts for one of the houses. So you might need to go down, James.
0: That's going to be. Thanks for the heads up, Sam.
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0: Off to a good start this morning. I'm looking at the TL traffic cameras coming in from Sweetwater, coming in from Suwannee, coming in from Henniger, Alabama. Right now, you're in good shape.
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0: We're studying 92.3. Tomorrow's a special day. It's Juneteenth. It's a federal holiday. And the Bessie Smith Cultural Center is throwing a big party from 11 to 5. Be a part of that.
1: That'll be fun.
0: Yeah,
1: free.
0: Yeah, it's free for the whole family. 655. We're studying 92.3. Good morning.

0: Father's Day.
1: This has been An Ordinary Kid on Father's Day.
2: Okay. I hope that's not an ordinary kid.
3: Dad jokes are pretty awesome. We don't even call them dad jokes around here. We call them James jokes.
2: I take that. Spoil dad this Sunday. Just whatever you do, don't forget about dad. By the way, it's Blues and Brews at the Chattanooga Market. So you got a bunch of food trucks. And I think there may be still some fruits and vegetables at the for dad.
3: I would think so.
2: maybe. But anyway, yeah, spoil dad at the Chattanooga Market. Let's talk traffic. We're crash free. Hopefully it'll stay this way. Be careful.
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0: 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You're just 3 minutes away from receiving the famous dad of the morning.
1: It's a good one today, but you got to get that dad so that you can later on in the show have a chance to win Dollywood tickets. 4 of them, as a matter of fact. So grab that dad next.
0: Yeah, get ready to win. All right. You could be on your way to Dollywood. We're setting at 92.3.

0: We are today, Sunny 92.3. It's James and Kim in the morning, and it's time to give you our famous dad of the day.
1: Yeah, I recognize this theme song for sure.
0: I bet you can guess who it is.
1: Yeah, that's right. That's right. Our famous dad is?
0: Andy Taylor from The Andy Griffith Show. Andy Taylor is your famous dad today. Make sure you have that handy so you can get in to win a day out with dad and four Dollywood tickets.
1: This song just makes me happy.
0: Me too.
1: This theme song, it just makes me happy. Here we go. Just listen to it for a few seconds. Yeah, there's a few things that kind of takes you back, you know?
0: It does.
1: Yeah. Oh, my goodness. That's some good stuff right there. All right. I want you to win tickets to Dollywood. So you got it now. Your famous dad of the day. He was famous.
0: He was.
1: Andy Taylor. We're setting it at 8.3.

0: Over 10,000 cops will be in Manhattan today for the big Knicks parade. Can you imagine 10,000 cops?
1: I can't imagine.
0: They probably need more. Hello, Sunny.
2: Good morning.
0: Hello. How can we help you?
2: Okay. Oh, well, I didn't know if we were supposed to call when we heard the famous stat of the day.
0: Yeah. You know what? Yeah, just be listening for us to say caller number 9, okay?
2: Oh, okay. So that was the clue, but now we wait.
0: That's right. Yeah. So make sure you have, you know, you've got the famous dad, right, that we just gave you?
2: I got it. Yes.
0: Okay. Did you ever watch the Andy Griffith Show?
2: I did when I was little with my granny.
0: Same here. You know, I would sit around the breakfast room table with my grandmom, and we would have pimento cheese, those club crackers, little sliced pieces of cheese, and sweet pickles. And it was as if I was having a filet mignon.
2: Sounds amazing, like any country kid. I love it.
0: Yeah, exactly. Well, good luck. I hope you win the tickets today. Okay.
2: Thanks. Me too.
0: Thanks. Bye bye.
2: Bye.
0: This is right around the corner.
1: It is. You just got to be listening.
0: Yeah. I don't know if you were looking up last night, but there was a little crescent moon, and just to the right of the crescent moon, that was Venus, planet
1: Pretty.
0: Venus. Oh, it was beautiful. Appreciate the photos sent to us. Here's Miles Smith and Stargazing.
3: Time stood still, just like a photograph you made me feel. Like this will last forever, looking in your eyes.

0: alone.
1: We're Sunny 92.3, and yes, we are teaming up with Food City. And again tomorrow, you have an opportunity to win a free fill-up from Food City.
2: I love free fuel, and you have three chances to win tomorrow.
1: So later on this hour, guess who ran out of gas yesterday? Guess who ran out of gas yesterday? And that was the fun part of my day.
2: Oh, no.
1: Yeah, that was the fun part of my day.
2: Oh, boy.
1: But anyway, I'll get to that here in just a little bit. Hello, Sonny.
3: I'm going to make a challenge on myself with producer Sam. Starting in January of next year, I think I'm going to outdo him in movies.
1: No, you're not either.
4: I don't think so.
5: We can see. Luckily, Regal keeps track of all the movies I see each year.
3: Yeah. I was like, I wonder if I can beat that man in watching movies.
1: Oh, you will. No, you will not.
5: Well, the one good thing is...
3: My wife would be mad at me. Where are you at? I'm at the theater, honey. I'm trying to beat producer Sam. Leave me alone.
5: Well, the one good thing is with the theaters offering these unlimited programs and A-lists and everything of that sort, you can actually get to see a lot of them for cheap if you go into those subscription programs. So it helps.
3: Well, I'm not gonna lie to y'all. You know, back in the day when I was in school and everything, me and my buddies would go out and actually pay for a movie, and then after that movie was over, we'd go watch another movie. We'd be theater hopping.
1: Well, you know, have you ever skipped school to go watch a movie?
5: Yes.
1: I know producer Sam has. I will never forget. I was so excited about seeing the Memphis Belle that came out. It had been like 1990, 1991.
2: Right.
1: And I remember skipping school to go watch that movie when it hit theaters. So, and I was by myself. It's kind of weird.
2: You know, surprisingly, you have several stories about skipping school.
3: The interesting thing about it is, I skipped school just to go watch a movie, but I basically skipped school to go back to McDonald's or something to get me a hamburger because I was, fat boy got to eat,
1: Oh, my goodness.
5: You got to have the priorities.
1: Of course.
3: That's right.
1: Thank you, Truck Driving Mike.
2: That's hilarious.
1: Behave yourself today.
2: We're going to have to explore this.
1: Explore what?
2: Your school skipping.
1: My daughters are listening right now. It's local news time now.
6: Good morning, everyone. I'm Dane Wormlinger. And here's a look at your top headlines this hour. Collegedale police continue their search for a body in an ongoing murder investigation. Investigators picked through the Birchwood landfill yesterday looking for Robert Locke's body. 18-year-old Kian Neal faces a criminal homicide charge for Locke's death. Neal appeared in Collegedale court and entered a plea of not guilty. Georgia state lawmakers will no longer discuss redrawing the state's congressional maps. The General Assembly convened in a special session yesterday. However, Speaker of the House John Burns sent a letter to Governor Brian Kemp expressing his intent to drop the redistricting debate. Speaker Burns says there's a need for more public input. Downtown Chattanooga businesses are seeing mixed impacts from heightened security around the Spanish national team's stay in the scenic city. Some owners are saying barricades and street closures are diverting customers away from their doors. Christopher Wilson, co-manager at Tai Chi Bubble Tea, says with those barricades up along Broad Street and just before West 4th Street, foot traffic has become less consistent. From News Channel 9, I'm Dane Wormlinger.
1: Coming in from Sweetwater, coming in from Ringgold. Yeah, I'm looking at traffic coming in from Tullahoma. I don't see any problems whatsoever this morning. 75 at the 24th split, 24th to 27th split. Good traffic flow right now.
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17: The sunny 92.3 Langley Roofing Weather Center.
18: Cloudy, breezy, and muggy this morning. Then chances for showers and storms arrive this afternoon and evening. Some storms could be strong to severe, highs in the low to mid 80s. Tonight's a chance for showers and storms with lows near 70. Friday, a chance for showers early, then turning drier with highs in the mid to upper 80s. From the Storm Track 9 Weather Center, I'm meteorologist Olivia Glass.

0: worried about the Braves. They've had an incredible season so far. They are kind of cooling off. They lost both their games with the Giants yesterday. But hey, we're still early in the season.
1: It is.
0: So, yeah. We want them to keep winning so they can keep sponsoring the James and Kim Show.
1: There you go.
0: We're at 92.3, 733. Good morning.

0: We're studying 92.3 right around 7:55 this morning. We got to talk about this story. The six-year-old looks down and finds a 1,300-year-old Viking sword.
1: That's an amazing story.
0: He was on a field trip.

0: We are today's Sunny 92.3. It's James and Kim in the morning. We have not given away the Dollywood tickets yet this morning, so make sure you keep listening and have that famous dad handy so you can get in to win.
1: Hello, Sunny.
2: So I got to ask you, was that you on the side of the freeway the day before yesterday in a Volkswagen?
1: But not the day before yesterday. It was yesterday.
2: Oh, yesterday. On 75, right?
3: Yes.
0: Green Volkswagen?
2: See, I was in the fast lane. I was going to stop. You were with your daughter, I think?
1: Yeah, well, a lot of people think that's my daughter. That was actually my wife.
2: Oh, okay. Well, yeah, I would have stopped, but I was in the fast lane. And by the time I realized it was you, I was like, oh, my gosh.
1: So I want to say a special thanks to Dr. John Chapman, who stopped by. I think he just wanted to stop by to check out my Volkswagen. I want to thank Mike, who owns Southeastern Diesel, Chris Hickman, who brought me some gasoline, Steve Gatlin, who checked up on me, the 15 to 20 people that honked and waved. But let me tell you something. Let me tell you something, Tony the Plumber. I'm going to just summarize this brief story. I thought my Volkswagen went through my garage door. I was upstairs. I hear this boom, and it rattled the house. And I ran outside because I thought I had left, you know, it not in gear, and you know, the emergency brake not up, and it wasn't my Volkswagen. It was the coil, the spring to my garage door.
0: Oh, wow.
1: And
2: oh, no.
1: Yes. And so anyway, I could not open the garage door. That's a long story. I'm not going to get into it. So what do I do? Because I had to be at my church at 3:30. So I get into my Toyota Tundra. The battery was dead. I could not jump start it because it was the way it was positioned in my driveway.
2: Driveway, yeah.
1: So I get into my Volkswagen and I start heading to Christway Community Church in Ottawa, and I lost compression. Now my gas gauge was showing half tanks, right?
2: Mm-hmm. Yeah,
1: and I lost compression. Anyway, I pulled off the side of the road. You know, it's pretty much rush hour traffic. It's around 4 o'clock, 4:15, and I check my oil. I check the points. I check the distributor cap. I check the oil filter. I'm like, what? It didn't overheat. You know, my belt was tight and snug. And then I thought to myself, I ran out of gas. and Tony, thank you for honking and waving and laughing at me.
2: I wasn't laughing. I was more concerned about you.
1: No, yeah.
0: That's sweet of you.
1: Thank you, Tony the Plumber. Thanks for the phone call. It got crazier because here I am trying to boost off my Toyota Tundra.
0: Right.
1: My nephew got it out of neutral, and it started rolling down my hill.
0: You're kidding me.
1: No, it was the most bizarre day. But anyhow, it ended well. I was alive, you know. I'm still breathing.
0: I mean,
1: I'm on the radio this morning.
0: And you obviously got the truck. You got the battery working, right?
1: Yeah. Okay. I got the battery working. Oh my goodness! It was just
0: and we're
1: insane.
0: Gonna have to work on the gas gauge and the in the bug.
1: I felt 16 again. All right, as far as accidents go, we're off to a good start this morning. Be careful, please. Be careful.
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0: We're setting at 82.3. Yeah, let's talk about this six-year-old. He's walking. He's kind of, you know, looking at the daisies. He's not really paying attention to his teacher. He looks down, and you're not going to believe what this kid found. You just won't believe it. It's unbelievable.
1: It really is.
0: All right, so we'll discuss after Rascal Flatts. We're setting at 82.3.

0: Sunny 92.3. Cloudy skies right now, scattered sprinkles. It looks like between 2 and about 8, 9 o'clock tonight. Watch out for rain showers and then scattered thunder showers. Some of these thunder showers could be on the heavy side.
1: Yeah, it could be strong, so yeah. Just be aware of it.
0: A little humid right now, 78 is your current temperature. It looks like we may be seeing some rain downtown here pretty soon. Just some light showers right now. We're sunny, 92.3. Time to get up and get going this morning. A lot of kids heading to camp. Maybe going on a field trip. Back during my field trip days, it wasn't a big surprise to find a mushy peanut butter and jelly sandwich,
1: Right.
0: And this kid finds a 1,300-year-old Viking sword on a field trip.
1: How does that even happen?
0: So this kid wasn't at, on a field trip at Reflection Riding Arboretum and Nature Center. He wasn't at the Chattanooga Zoo or the Tennessee Aquarium.
1: No,
0: he wasn't. Anywhere close to the Tennessee River or Red Clay State Park. He was in Norway, but they were on a field trip, and this kid looked down. His name is Hendrik. He's a first grader, and he was like, oh, what is this? Look at this. This is kind of a cool rock, and he kind of messes with it. His teacher's going, Kendrick, come on over here. You need to behave yourself.
1: Why are you digging in the mud?
0: Yeah, so he's like digging in this dirt. And all of a sudden, and you can just imagine this this bright light coming from a cloud over this kid named Hendrik, and he pulls out this sword that dates back to 481, according to experts.
1: Wow. I feel like it's like King Arthur.
0: Yeah,
1: I
0: know.
1: But in Norway.
0: That's exactly.
1: You know, pulling it out of the rock.
0: That's exactly what I'm thinking of. Yeah, how cool is this?
1: That's amazing. But they had it dated, and it's 400 to 480. Is that the year on it?
0: That's what
1: 1,300 years old.
0: That's what the experts are saying. I have to admit, I'm picturing me telling this story to my two daughters, and it's an amazing story. But they were like, wait, time out, Dad. Did you say his name was Hendrik?
1: Hendrik.
0: That's the coolest name. That's the coolest name on this planet. Hendrik. H-E-N-R-I-K.
1: Hendrik.
0: That is a pretty cool name.
1: Yeah. It really is. That's pretty cool that he found that sword.
0: Yeah, so the six-year-old discovers this 1,300-year-old Viking sword. They're going to put it in a museum, of course.
1: Is he getting paid for that?
0: You know
1: Finders,
0: what?
1: Keepers?
0: If I was his dad, I'd be like, my son found that. It's going in my bedroom. Or it's going to go on eBay very
1: Finders,
0: soon.
1: Keepers, losers, weepers.
0: All right, let's talk traffic. We're going to get back to the music coming up here in 3.5 minutes. Ox Highway near Michigan Avenue. Watch out for a minor accident. And leaving Cleveland, heading towards White Oak Mountain, looking a little slow.

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0: We promise we're going to give away four tickets. It's a day out with Dad to Dollywood, and it's coming up very, very soon.
1: So just keep listening so that you can win those tickets.
0: Yeah. So the Debbie Downer character from Saturday Night Live.
1: Yes.
0: Rachel Dratch. Is that her name? She's a big alum from Dartmouth.
1: Right, Dartmouth.
0: And anyway, she gave the commencement speech. I think this happened last weekend, but she encouraged, you know, the class of 2026. And then she pulled out her Debbie Downer character. It was pretty funny.
2: Hello, graduates. What an honor it is to be here on this beautiful green. Careful on the lawn, ladies. If you're wearing any sort of a heel, wet grass can be a tripping hazard. It's quite an achievement graduating from Dartmouth. Of course, thanks to AI, there won't be any jobs left, so congrats to all on your mandatory gap years. It's inspiring to see all your fresh minds ready to take on the world. Sadly, due to the construction of data centers and the impending water wars, the most useful college majors now are foraging and hand-to-hand combat. Yeah. AI may take all our jobs and clean drinking water, but at least we can all see what we'd look like as Leather Daddy Santa.
0: Oh my goodness.
1: That was a downer.
0: Yeah, tell me about it. Rain all over Chattanooga.
3: Oh, yeah.

0: Okay. Some lucky family is heading to Dollywood soon.
1: All right. We're going to do it. We're asking for the caller. All right. 423-642-9236. If you have got the dad of the day, then you can win those tickets if you're caller number 9 right now. 423-642-9236.

0: Hello, Sunny. Good morning. What's your name?
1: Good morning. My name is Marilyn.
0: Hello, Marilyn.
2: Hi, Marilyn.
0: You're caller number 9, by the way.
2: I think that means she might have that dad.
0: You could be going to Dollywood. I hope you grabbed the Dollywood famous dad of the day at last hour.
1: I did.
0: Who is it?
1: I did. It's Sheriff Andy Taylor from the Andy Griffith Show.
2: Perfect.
0: I was thinking it was Andy Taylor, the lead guitarist for Duran Duran.
2: Oh, you know.
0: He's a dad, too.
2: He's not a fan. Well, he was on TV.
0: You know, last hour we were reminiscing about watching the Andy Griffith Show. And I remember watching it with my grandmom. And, you know, grandma would have this spread of, like, sliced cheese, pimento cheese. She would have the sweet pickles and those club crackers.
2: Oh, yeah.
0: And then in hearing this theme song going on, oh, it brought back some great memories. Hey, Marilyn, congratulations, and have fun at Dollywood, okay?
1: Thank you so much.
2: You're great.
0: You are more than welcome. You are more than welcome.
2: We're not done. If you didn't win, we're back again with more tickets tomorrow.
0: That's right. Hey, we've got the Sunny Eye Opener coming up here in about 4 minutes. It's funny how Tom Hanks, his funny reaction when he found out that he found out that Woody, his character, had a full name. Oh, here's Duran Duran now. Here's Andy Taylor.

0: The James and Kim Eye Opener. 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
1: Are you excited about Toy Story 5 coming out? I bet you are. I am. So this is great. When Tom Hanks and Tim Allen were both being interviewed by the BBC, they found out that Woody from Toy Story has a last name. Tom had a funny reaction. Listen to this.
2: By the way, I only recently discovered that Woody has a surname.
3: I had no idea. The sheriff? Woody what?
2: Woody Pride.
3: Oh.
2: Double twist. Jesse's full name is Jessica Jane Pride.
4: Oh, wait a minute. I'd heard this that they might be related.
2: I think that means you're siblings.
3: No, yeah. Distant cousins, please. Please.
4: There's something in there. Was it one of the guys on the internet that gets these names? I heard that same thing.
3: How did they find this out? I play the guy. I didn't realize I had a surname.
1: You would think they would know, right? All right. Travis Kelce once met Jimmy Buffett at a music festival and mistook him for another, much richer Buffett. Oh, boy.
5: Man, we have the best conversation I've ever had in my life. The man is literally smiling from ear to ear. I'm thinking I'm going to be rich here soon. He's going to pay for your own Devonta's investments. And he starts telling a story in high school when he picked up the guitar for the first time. And I was like, no way! Warren Buffett played the guitar? And then got tapped on the shoulder because he had to go sing Margaritaville.
1: So Travis Kelce definitely blames alcohol for that mishap.
6: Oh, my gosh. Oh my word.
1: All right. Snap is launching Specs. Yeah, Specs glasses. And a lot of folks are saying that the CEO of Specs looks pretty ridiculous in his own glasses. Not only have stocks been plummeting ever since they came out, but the price is crazy, too.
7: These cost $2,200. Who is going to be buying these for things other than playing games?
8: Well, I think the most important way to think about Specs is as a computer. And so they're comparably priced to other high-end computers or high-end laptops. And so whether it's early adopters or the developer community, I mean, there are more than 450,000 developers using Snap's AR tools. So there's already a group of people who are so passionate about this vision.
6: They are very expensive, though, and maybe a little goofy looking, too. We'll see how they do in the market.
1: He looked a little goofy in that conference. But, yeah, it's very expensive. All right, heads up, southbound 75 at exit 20 in Cleveland. Got a four-car crash. It looks like everything's off the roadway, but really, really starting to back up. That's inbound traffic, southbound 75 at exit 20. Green Pond Road near Dallas Hollow Road. Got an accident there with injuries. Cherry Street between 6th and 7th, minor accident. Ox Highway at Michigan Avenue, a minor accident. Be careful in the rain.
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23: The sunny 92.3 Langley Roofing Weather Center.
24: Cloudy, breezy, and muggy this morning. Then chances for showers and storms arrive this afternoon and evening. Some storms could be strong to severe, highs in the low to mid 80s. Tonight, a chance for showers and storms with lows near 70. Friday, a chance for showers early, then turning drier with highs in the mid to upper 80s. From the Storm Track 9 Weather Center, I'm meteorologist Olivia Glass.

0: The founder of the LGBTQ dating app Grindr recently listed his Hollywood Hills home for nearly $15 million, but the photo in the listing is what the house looked like 10 years ago.
1: Diddy Combs got his release date moved up again. He's doing time right now at Fort Dix in New Jersey. Diddy is reportedly still facing upwards of 70 civil lawsuits across the country. I don't know, if I was facing 70 lawsuits, I'd just stay in prison, I think. But this is big, because between Diddy's release and the Strait of Hormuz opening, the oil is gonna be flowing like never before.
2: Well, everyone's excited because it's the New York Knicks championship parade. After the parade, the Department of Sanitation will clean up over 40,000 pounds of confetti. They'll either start at the cleanup at 5 in the morning or get a giant leaf blower and make it New Jersey's problem.
3: That's a lot of paper.
4: Wow, it really is.
3: That is a lot of paper. Oh, my word. Okay. It's a big day in New York City.
4: It is a big day. They can handle it.
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0: We're studying 92.3. Love getting texts like this. Kimberly Richards listening, and it's my understanding a bunch of coworkers are listening at a local bank here in Chattanooga, and there's somebody leaving.
1: Leaving the
0: team, and she's made an impression and just a lasting impact in so many lives. Her name is Caitlin, and they wanted to hear a special song.
1: Yeah, they said. Kimberly said, "Caitlin, go be the light."
0: Yeah, she made a beautiful and lasting impact last week at church. The pastor continued in Matthew, and it was how we are called to be salt and light. So, yeah, she goes, a big, bold, black text says, "Yeah, Caitlin, go be the light." And she wanted to hear this song right here, Jason Mraz, and Have It All. This is one of those good send-off songs,
1: it's a
0: right?
1: It's a good send-off song. It's really a great song.
0: Yeah, Caitlin, we're excited about your next chapter.
1: And thanks for the text, Kimberly.
0: Yeah, we're sunny. May you

0: you to have it all.
1: Get your day off to a great start with Chattanooga's hardest working morning host and James.
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3: And now, one woman's thoughts on the World Cup.
4: So my husband had the idea to come to a bar to watch a World Cup soccer game. They should call this sport sucker because it sucks. And why do they call it the World Cup? The trophy has a ball on the top. Now, the Stanley Cup, that's a cup. Well, it's more of a bowl, but then it might be called a Super Bowl, and that trophy is a silver football, so go figure. Oh, wait, everyone's getting excited. Oh, he kicked it into the stands. Wait, what? They're adding time? They should be subtracting time. Oh, let this game die an early death. Hey, I have an idea. Add a second ball.
3: And that was one woman's thoughts on the World Cup.
5: She may not like it.
2: I guess not, exactly. Hey, by the way, fans are invited to attend Soccer Live. They're doing this again this weekend, and this is really, really cool because right there on the Chattanooga Green, right next to the Tennessee Aquarium, they're going to have a big screen where you can watch a bunch of soccer. This is happening both tomorrow.
5: Yes.
2: Also on Saturday and Sunday. But here's the big deal about tomorrow. Right around 6 o'clock, the Spanish national team in their motorcade. And I mean to tell you, when they travel down to Atlanta, they got a motorcade. The entire team, you got a bunch of flashing lights, and you got the Chattanooga Police Department, Sheriff's Department. They're all like, you know, right in front of the buses and behind the buses and in between the buses. And so it's a big deal. And so they'll be waving out the window.
5: And you can wave to them. They're encouraging people to line up and send them off with some style.
2: Yeah, that's right. That's right. Even though it's a Spanish team, we could be chanting USA.
5: Excited.
2: USA. USA. Exactly. But it's very exciting. So be a part of the Chattanooga Soccer Live. This is a big deal for Chattanooga that the Spanish team is here for the next few weeks. All right, let's talk traffic this morning, and thanks for the heads up. Everything's off the road, getting a whole lot better. Earlier we had a four-car crash southbound 75 right here at exit 20. Everything's off the roadway, but it had traffic had backed up for a little bit. Highway 58 near Brent Drive got a minor crash. Green Pond at Dallas Hollow, watch out for an accident.
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0: Yeah, that was me on the side of the road having a bad day.
1: Having a bad day yesterday.
2: Yeah, I'd never trust a 55-year-old gas
1: meter.
2: Meter, yeah, exactly.
1: Gas gauge.
2: That's what I was trying to think of. Yeah, it was. Yeah, I ran out of gas on 75.
1: So many people saw you and beeped at you.
2: Yeah, I know. Tell me about it. Yeah, thanks for the help. I was right there at the Volkswagen exit, which is really ironic. Yeah.

0: The winning continues here on Setting at 82.3. We're giving away more NASCAR race tickets later on this afternoon. And yes, we're giving away more Dollywood tickets on the show tomorrow.
1: Yes, we are. Yeah. So you can get in to win. Make sure you grab the dad of the day. Make sure you grab the NASCAR driver of the day later this afternoon.
0: Hello, Sonny.
2: Good morning, James and Kim.
0: Hello.
2: We talked about last week about them patching the hose on the Ridge Cup.
0: Yes.
2: They never touched the ones going up the Ridge Cup.
0: Well, okay, I'm hoping. Fingers crossed. I kid you not, I was thinking about you today. Because starting at 8 again tomorrow night until 6 Monday morning, they're going to continue working closer and closer. I'm hoping to those big potholes. Because I just got my 1970 Volkswagen out of the shop. It's been in the shop being restored. I put it in the shop 4 years ago. Anyway, I've joked about going up there and losing my Volkswagen for a couple of days in those potholes. But I'm hoping that's what they're going to do this weekend.
2: I do too, because like I say, you spend $80 million to redo a road and they didn't touch the Ridge Cut at all.
0: Yeah. Yeah, you know, ever since we had this conversation last week, I feel like we're always talking about potholes through the years.
1: Right.
0: But we got some doozies all over the place. Not just 24 or on 75. These secondary routes, I mean, you hit a pothole and they'll break your teeth.
2: Well, like I say, I drive a tractor and trailer. When you hit a pothole and it shakes the whole truck, you know something's wrong.
0: Yeah, right. That's bad. I hope they get that fixed.
1: Me too.
2: Yeah. All right. Well, I was thinking about it, James. I appreciate y'all, too.
0: Yeah, appreciate all our truck drivers. You be careful out there, okay?
2: Thank you, sir. Have a good one.
0: I'm thinking of that commercial. I think it was a Geico commercial. Just sitting around being a pothole.
1: Just a pothole.
0: What are you doing, pothole? I'm just sitting around being a pothole. Let's get these potholes filled. Chattanooga, come on. Come on. All right, Highway 58 near Benton Drive. Watch out for a crash. Should be off the roadway. Accident with injuries, and it looks like they're doing the final touches on it. Green Pond Road at Dallas Hollow Road. Get ready. We're going to kick off the 9 a.m. All Music Hour coming up in 3.5 minutes.
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7: Cloudy, breezy, and muggy today with chances for showers and storms. Some storms could become strong to severe, high temps in the low to mid 80s. Tonight, a chance for showers and storms with lows near 70. Friday, a chance for showers early, then turning drier with highs in the mid to upper 80s. And for Saturday, mostly sunny and hot with highs in the upper 80s. From the Storm Track 9 Weather Center, I'm meteorologist Olivia Glass.
6: The sunny 92.3 TVFCU, 9 a.m. All Music Hour. 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
1: 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So for Father's Day this year, why not a day out with dad at Dollywood? 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And then later that morning, you'll have the chance to call in to win. 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
1: Hello, Sunny.
2: Good morning, James and Jim. Did I miss the call?
1: To win Dollywood tickets?
2: Yeah.
1: You did. I'm sorry. Yeah, we had a winner right around 8. What was it? About 8:15.
2: Yeah. Okay. I was late, and I'm like, I never heard it. And I was like, it's almost 9 o'clock.
1: Yeah, no worries. But hey, Matt, you still have an opportunity tomorrow, and we're going to give Dollywood tickets again all next week, okay?
2: Okay. All right, sounds good, y'all. Appreciate it.
1: Appreciate you.
2: Hey, if I don't get through tomorrow, I hope you have a great Father's Day weekend.
1: You too, my friend. Happy Father's Day to you.
2: Appreciate it. Thank you, James. Y'all have a great weekend.
1: All right, bye-bye.
0: Patty Sanders is coming up next. Have a great day.
3: 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A magic moment brought to you by TVFCU, your local financial partner.
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12: Cloudy, breezy, and muggy today with chances for showers and storms. Some storms could become strong to severe, high temps in the low to mid 80s. Tonight's a chance for showers and storms, lows near 70. Friday, a chance for showers early, then turning drier with highs in the mid to upper 80s. And for Saturday, mostly sunny and hot with highs in the upper 80s. From the Storm Track 9 Weather Center, I'm meteorologist Olivia Glass.
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13: Weird sunny 92.3. 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

0: little bit of yesterday, a little bit of today. Sunny 92.3. With our no repeat work days, you just don't hear the same songs by the same artist twice. From 9 to 5, talk about variety. Morning, it's 10:15. New York Knicks, their parade, their celebration is just getting underway. They're celebrating their first NBA championship in 53 years. The city went crazy over the weekend. The parade and celebration, they are just getting started. 10,000 police officers are lining the route, and of course, millions of New Yorkers are also lining the route. They say it could be the biggest parade, the biggest celebration in downtown New York history, even bigger than when the ball drops, you know, on New Year's Eve. The parade ends at City Hall, where every Nick will get a key to the city. The parade is just now getting started.
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0: So we've got showers rolling in probably 2 o'clock, from 2 o'clock to 8 o'clock. Could be some pretty big storms here in the Tennessee Valley later this afternoon and into tonight. High today of 85. Rain on Friday, clearing out for nightfall Friday night. Yay. And Saturday's looking fabulous. We'll be back into the 80s over the weekend as well. Downtown now it is 80.
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James and Kim have more Dollywood tickets. They'll give you the name of a famous dad today, and I can tell you because the contest is over. Andy Taylor, the Andy Griffith Show. His son was Opie. They had a winner today. They'll do it again tomorrow and every day next week. Oh, some Dollywood and Sunny.

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1: 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Living local, I love it when somebody contacts me and says, we're shopping. They're playing Sunny 92.3. Waterways is that nonprofit. After Bonnaroo, they go in and they have permission to fill up a semi and bring it back to Chattanooga. Anything you were leaving at Bonnaroo because you were too exhausted to take the two tents back to the van. Oh, you didn't want to walk 4 miles and hold the four sleeping bags and... everything else you need your stove, you got to eat, also shoes are everywhere. The address is 305 Signal Mountain Road, 305 Signal Mountain Road, and you're shopping. 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Then they sell it. The money supports clean water in the Tennessee Valley Waterway. 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That sale is today, tomorrow, Saturday, and Sunday, and you are saving. 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

we get serious for a second? 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

0: 5 workday. We just don't play the same song every 2 hours. You don't hear the same song twice from 9 to 5. Have I mentioned the variety? We're Sunny 92.3. 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
12: Cloudy, breezy, and muggy today with chances for showers and storms. Some storms could become strong to severe. High temps in the low to mid 80s. Tonight, a chance for showers and storms with lows near 70. Friday, a chance for showers early, then turning drier with highs in the mid to upper 80s. And for Saturday, mostly sunny and hot with highs in the upper 80s. From the Storm Track 9 Weather Center, I'm meteorologist Olivia Glass.
0: Okay, clouds are thickening. It's 82. In America's scenic city. Quick reminder, TDOT is taking away two of our lanes again this weekend, 24 East at Germantown, exit 182 as you're heading towards I-75. They'll be doing some paving, so it'll be a little bit bogged down. Detours will be posted, but 24 East at exit 182 They'll be working on that all weekend. So make part of your plans to go around that. We're Sunny.
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So when is Adele putting out a new album? Inquiring minds want to know, don't we? How are you? Good morning. Live, local, middays, sunny 92.3. 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Joy, hi there. Rob, Wilbur, Amy, Tammy. 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

0: 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How are you? It's 11:17. We're Sunny 92.3. Sunny Sports. Yankees have won 8 of their last 9. 3 straight losses for the Braves. The Braves will host the Giants again tonight. Round 1 of the U.S. Open was delayed because of heavy fog in Southampton, New York, earlier this morning. But competition at the U.S. Open is now officially underway. And the Chattanooga Lookouts are still on the road. Lookouts will be home at Erlanger Park Tuesday to host Pensacola next week. That's Sunny Sports.
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0: And traffic as well. Looking at Highway 27, Soddy Daisy, you're good. We're coming all the way down to Red Bank, hopping on 24 East. Going over the ridge cut, I-75 down to Fort Oglethorpe. I got nothing. And we like it that way. Weather-wise, well, we got something. Some rain coming probably between 2 and 8 o'clock today. Could be kind of heavy at times. We'll get to about 85. Clearing out a little bit by Friday afternoon. Looking good for nightfall Friday night. Downtown Chattanooga, the outdoor concert. And Saturday's looking terrific. Downtown now, 83.
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0: Well, happy Father's Day, early Father's Day. It's coming this weekend from sunny 92.3. Head to the Chattanooga Market. It's going to be an awesome way to spend Father's Day. Melissa Layla's here. Melissa, Father's Day is always special, of course. Dads want a little time with their family, maybe heading to the market. All of those gift ideas with your artisans, all of those amazing, the farmers bring what they grow, live music. It's going to be quite a party.
1: Well, we have some amazing gift ideas, of course. Everything from leather work, the wood-turned pens, the cutting boards, jewelry, all sorts of items for Dad, but also some really terrific food so you can go home and make a home-cooked meal for him. Grill some amazing steaks, make a great salad, and there's tons of dessert options or ingredients to make your own.
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0: the entire album was great, right? We're Sunny 92.3, number one at the office. We have you to thank for that. Lunchtime, we'll let the music do the talking in just a few. 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Canada and Qatar at 6. Mexico and South Korea on TV at 9. Full slate of soccer World Cup action on television. Quick reminder, the big World Cup watch party is this weekend here in America's Scenic City. It's Friday, Saturday, and Sunday on that huge grassy area next to the aquarium downtown. So perfect. You're right on the water. It's called The Green. So they'll be putting up a huge, huge television. And you can watch all of the World Cup matches this weekend, including the USA today taking on the USA. Taking on Australia. Anyway, big giant screen, food trucks, family activities. It'll be free all weekend downtown next to the aquarium.
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7: Cloudy, breezy, and muggy today with chances for showers and storms. Some storms could become strong to severe. High temps in the low to mid 80s. Tonight, a chance for showers and storms with lows near 70. Friday, a chance for showers early, then turning drier with highs in the mid to upper 80s. And for Saturday, mostly sunny and hot with highs in the upper 80s. From the Storm Track 9 Weather Center, I'm meteorologist Olivia Glass.
0: Yeah, I guess it's remnants of that tropical Storm Arthur that will be impacting our Tennessee Valley today. Some clouds are rolling in, 84 currently. Hope your Thursday is terrific. Lunchtime, let's eat.
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1: We're sunny 92.3. 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

Conscious Singing, me too. Yesterday, today, and all the good stuff in between, the variety is here. Sunny 92.3. Tomorrow is Juneteenth. Celebration will be tomorrow at Bessie Smith Cultural Center throughout the day from 11 until 5. Free documentary screenings, live music, kids' activities. That is tomorrow. Tomorrow's parade starts at noon on Georgia Avenue. And the post office is closed tomorrow. No mail delivery on Friday. 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

0: Hello there, Sunny 92.3, live, local, middays. What would you like to hear?
1: 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I live in Joe.
0: Love Teddy Swims. Where are you calling from today? Chickamauga. Nice to have you tuned in. Love the song. 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
8: 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Made right here in the USA with all natural materials, and you're going to get them for 70% off. Don't miss out on this huge sale that's going on right now at 5090 South, the furniture store at 5090 South Terrace.
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7: Yes. Clouds are starting to thicken. We have some showers popping up in the next couple of hours. Could be kind of strong. Say maybe dinner time tonight. Trying to get to about 85 or 86 today. Friday, we'll have rain again tomorrow. Clearing out tomorrow night for nightfall, it looks like. And Saturday's looking really good. Okay, back to highs in the 80s over the weekend. Still 83 downtown.
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County 92.3, number one at work. James and Kim have more Dollywood tickets, another famous dad. Today's dad was Andy Griffith, Andy Taylor. You'll have another one tomorrow on Sunday.

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0: 92.3 knows that dear old dad deserves better than some smelly cologne or a cheap pair of socks. So for Father's Day this year, why not a day out with dad at Dollywood? Listen to James and Kim each weekday morning at around 7:10 for that day's famous dad. And then later that morning, you'll have the chance to call in to win. Be the correct caller and name that day's famous dad, and we'll fix you up with a family four-pack of tickets for Dollywood in the heart of the Smokies. Dad knows you love him, but what he really wants is a day of fun for the whole family.
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3: Okay, maybe a little slow 24 east at Highway 27. Just a little bit of rain in the area there, but you're looking pretty good. I-75 Cloud Springs Road up to East Ridge, up to East Brainerd, up to Exit 11 Ottawa. Not spotting much. Good thing. Sunny 92.3 lunchtime.

0: Does Sunny 92.3. Weather is something, isn't it? We just had a couple of clouds open up downtown Chattanooga, and now it's partly sunny. Sunny 92.3. Good afternoon. Entertainment happenings for the day. Actor Tom Holland apparently has confirmed that he and Zendaya got married. He said in a recent interview, however, quote, "That's all you'll get on that subject," end quote. Apparently, it looks like it was in Italy a couple of weeks ago. Speaking of actor Tom Holland, he'll be back in Spider-Man Brand New Day. The film will take place in a world in which everyone has forgotten Peter Parker, Spider-Man, and that will include his closest confidant, MJ, whose character is played by his new wife, Zendaya. That'll be in theaters July 31st, the new Spider-Man Brand New Day, and that's entertainment.
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12: The sunny 92.3 Langley Roofing Weather Center.
13: Cloudy, breezy, and muggy today with chances for showers and storms. Some storms could become strong to severe, high temps in the low to mid 80s. Tonight's a chance for showers and storms with lows near 70. Friday, a chance for showers early, then turning drier with highs in the mid to upper 80s. And for Saturday, mostly sunny and hot with highs in the upper 80s. From the Storm Track 9 Weather Center, I'm meteorologist Olivia Glass.
0: Down to 82, had a brief shower moment ago. Cooled us down just a bit to 82 downtown. And the World Cup action, Czechia over South Africa at this hour. Czechia 1, South Africa nothing. It is currently halftime. 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
1: Oh, yeah. 80s, 90s, 2K, and today we're sunny 92.3. Tonight at 7, John Tesh will be talking about having a rough night getting to sleep. Try kiwi. That fruit has serotonin, which leads to melatonin, which could lead to sleep. Might be worth a try. 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

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NASCAR's Quaker State 400 at the Echo Park Speedway in Atlanta on July 12th. Tune in to Kim and Robin each afternoon on the ride home and listen for the NASCAR Driver of the Day. When you hear it, text it in on the Trust Federal Credit Union text line at 423-642-9236. One winner will be chosen each afternoon for a pair of tickets to the race. Plus, all ticket winners will be included in a grand prize drawing for a pair of pre-race passes to get you up close to the sights, sounds, and smells of NASCAR. It's bumper-to-bumper paint-rubbing action at nearly 200 miles per hour. The Quaker State 400 at Echo Park Speedway in Atlanta. 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
0: From the Sunny 92.3 Langley Roofing Weather Center.
3: And traffic as well, maybe a little slow. 153 north at Hickson Pike and East Brainerd Road at Gun Barrel looks busy as well. Maybe a lot of shoppers out this afternoon. Weather-wise, we had a downpour. We're expecting more rain later this afternoon and into early evening past dinner time. Could be some heavy rain at times. We're trying to get to about 85. Friday clearing out by nightfall tomorrow night, and Saturday looks fabulous. 82 downtown.
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1: Fallen by Alicia Keys. Alicia was only 20 years old when she wrote and recorded that song. It's from her first studio album. And the meaning behind Fallen is the up and down emotions when you care deeply, you love very deeply, but you seem to love more than the other person. It's those emotions that keep going up and down, keep falling back in love, in and out. And Alicia wrote that with very raw emotion, as you can tell, Fallen by Alicia Keys. She was young and in love and loved more than the other person. And that really comes out in the song. Fallen was her first hit and she is still going strong. Fallen by Alicia Keys.
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0: 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How are you? It's 1:51 entertainment happenings for the day. So apparently, Taylor Swift and Travis Kelce are having a huge stage built inside Madison Square Garden for their wedding, which is apparently Friday, July 3rd. I thought it was July 12th in Ohio. Now it's July 3rd in New York City. Right? Who knows? The stage is said to be for those friends of theirs who will be performing live, but no names have been mentioned. And will Mike Myers revive Dr. Evil for another one of those Austin Power movies? Well, a fan recently ran into Mike and asked him, quote, "Are we ever going to see an Austin Powers 4?" End quote. To which Mike Myers replied, "Yes." Didn't give him any more than that, but there you go. That's entertainment.
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17: the sunny 92.3 Langley Roofing Weather Center.
18: Cloudy, breezy, and muggy today with chances for showers and storms. Some storms could become strong to severe, high temps in the low to mid 80s. Tonight, a chance for showers and storms with lows near 70. Friday, a chance for showers early, then turning drier with highs in the mid to upper 80s. And for Saturday, mostly sunny and hot with highs in the upper 80s. From the Storm Track 9 Weather Center, I'm meteorologist Olivia Glass.
19: Still 82, hazy sunshine downtown Chattanooga. A couple of scores to get you up to speed on. World Cup, Czechia and South Africa are tied at one. That is towards the end of the match. In baseball, Blue Jays over the Red Sox 1-0. That game's in the top of the second.
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0: does that one. We have all 80s and 90s tomorrow night at 7. 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Barb, Jennifer, Gina, Ashley, Ann, and Tracy. Well, a bunch of you. Hello, ladies. Text anytime. Let's just catch up. 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
7: The sunny 92.3 Langley Roofing Weather Center.
0: Down to 81, we have some showers in the area. The heaviest rain apparently is going to be maybe as we drive home today and then get into bed tonight. So that couple of hours could be the strongest of the storms today. We're trying to get to 85. Showers taper off tomorrow, looking good for nightfall tomorrow night. And then Saturday looks spectacular, at least from here. Fingers crossed. Downtown, it's 81. We're always sunny.
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yesterday, today, and all the good stuff in between. Sunny 92.3. Looks like you're going about 20 miles an hour, 24 west, as you're approaching the 27 split. Just Thursday afternoon traffic. No accident to report. Going slow, 24 west at the 27th split.

0: 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Good afternoon. Want you to be in the know. This Sunday is Make Music Day, CHA Chattanooga. It's part of a worldwide project bringing communities together through the power and love of music. 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It's really going to be pretty cool. All day Sunday will be Make Music Day Chattanooga. And on social, if you want to find out more or get involved, it's hashtag MakeMusicCHA. 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
1: I'm John Tesh, and coming up, if you need to do your best under pressure, is it better to just go for it without thinking too much, or should you go slowly and consider each action? 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
1: So when the pressure's on and you need to perform your best, what do you normally do? Slow down and take your time to make sure you get things right? Or do you step up and just do it with no hesitation? Well, in a study involving skilled golfers, the ones who putted quickly often perform better, meaning if your goal is to avoid choking under pressure, the less thinking, the better. The reason? According to Boston University, once we've mastered a skill, we have more brain activity in the cerebellum, which controls lightning-fast automated actions. Once the cerebellum takes over, it's best to get out of its way or risk overthinking, which is when choking happens. How about that? Bottom line, to avoid choking under pressure, practice as much as possible, but when the time comes, you just go for it. I'm John Tesh with today's Intelligence for Your Life Minute.
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16: The sunny 92.3 Langley Roofing Weather Center.
17: Cloudy, breezy, and muggy today with chances for showers and storms. Some storms could become strong to severe. High temps in the low to mid 80s. Tonight, a chance for showers and storms with lows near 70. Friday, a chance for showers early, then turning drier with highs in the mid to upper 80s. And for Saturday, mostly sunny and hot with highs in the upper 80s. From the Storm Track 9 Weather Center, I'm meteorologist Olivia Glass.
11: Still 82 downtown Chattanooga. Some Major League Baseball games ongoing to update you with. Twins over the Rangers 4-0. That one's in the first. It's just getting started. Guardians and the Brewers are tied 1-1. That game is in the third. Blue Jays are over the Red Sox 2-0. That game is in the sixth. Kim and Robin grab their headphones starting now.
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0: From the sunny 92.3 HEP Cooling Studios. 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

Sunny 92.3. It's Kim and Robin in the afternoon. How you doing? We are so much closer to the weekend. I like to call this Happy Friday Eve because we're almost there. Here's Billie Eilish and Birds of a Feather on Sunny.

0: 92.3 knows that dear old dad deserves better than some smelly cologne or a cheap pair of socks. So for Father's Day this year, why not a day out with dad at Dollywood? Listen to James and Kim each weekday morning at around 7:10 for that day's famous dad. And then later that morning, you'll have the chance to call in to win. Be the correct caller and name that day's famous dad, and we'll pick you up with a family four-pack of tickets for Dollywood in the heart of the Smokies. Dad knows you love him, but what he really wants is a day of fun for the whole family.
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Sunny 92.3, grab your NASCAR driver of the day. That's coming up next here on Sunny 92.3. That could score you some tickets to the Quaker State 400 that's happening in Atlanta.

0: we are today, Sunny 92.3. How would you like to load up and go to Atlanta to the Echo Park Speedway and watch the Quaker State 400? I've got a pair of tickets to give you. It's racing in Atlanta. Two tickets, and you're going to qualify for the grand prize of a pair of pre-race tickets as well. Now, winners must be 21 years or older, so just keep that in mind. This prize value is like $200. Okay, so here's your driver for today, Daniel Suarez. Daniel Suarez is your driver. Text that to us on the Trust Federal Credit Union text line, 423-642-9236. That gets you in to win those tickets this afternoon.
1: And some heavy rain in some spots. Do be careful this afternoon. 24 eastbound is going to be about 14 or 15 minutes from downtown to the split. Westbound 24, 20 to 25 minutes from the split to downtown. Then you're good. Southbound 27 lined up to get onto 24 westbound. Southbound on 153 got a broken down vehicle between Jersey Pike and or between Bonnie Oaks and Jersey Pike. So everything's off on the right shoulder. It's really not causing a problem. 75 is good between Cleveland and Dalton. And police still cleaning up an accident, Cassandra Smith at Hickson Pike.
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0: And at 3:35, once again, some heavy rain in the area, so do be careful. 24 eastbound is going to be about 13 or 14 minutes from downtown to the split. Westbound 24, 20 to 25 minutes from the split to downtown. Southbound 27 lined up to get onto 24 westbound. 153 northbound, a little busy crossing the dam. We're getting some rain and brisk winds in that area, so do be careful. Southbound on 153, still a broken down vehicle between Bonnie Oaks and Jersey Pike. Everything out of the roadway there. 75 is good both ways between Cleveland and Dalton.
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Have you made plans for tomorrow night? Nightfall is happening, and Sunny's going to be there. Actually, I'm going to be there for Sunny 92.3. So if you see the Sunny tent, come by and say hello. I'd love to meet you. All right, it's Bon Jovi, Wanted Dead or Alive now on Sunny 92.3.

0: We're today's Sunny 92.3. Where would we be without music? I wouldn't have a job if that was the case. Well, this Sunday is Make Music Day Chattanooga, and it's part of a worldwide project to bring communities together through the power of music. 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So if you see one of these like street performers, or if you're at the Chattanooga Market, snap a picture of the band that's playing and let's celebrate Make Music Day Chattanooga.
1: And 24 eastbound, a couple of slow spots between I-59 and downtown. Then it's going to be about 16 or 17 minutes to get from downtown to the split. Westbound 24, 20 to 25 minutes from the split to downtown. Southbound 27 lined up to get onto 24 westbound. 153 is good between I-75 and the dam. Keep in mind you may be encountering some high winds from time to time as you cross the dam, so do be careful. 75 is good both ways between Cleveland and Dalton. And watch out for an accident Lehigh Highway at Charles Drive.
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15: From the sunny 92.3 Langley Roofing Weather Center.
16: A chance for showers and storms. Tonight's lows near 70. Friday, a chance for showers early, then turning drier with highs in the mid to upper 80s. And for Saturday, mostly sunny and hot with highs in the upper 80s. From the Storm Track 9 Weather Center, I'm meteorologist Olivia Glass.
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When you hear it, text it in on the Trust Federal Credit Union text line at 423-642-9236. One winner will be chosen each afternoon for a pair of tickets to the race. Plus, all ticket winners will be included in a grand prize drawing for a pair of pre-race passes to get you up close to the sights, sounds, and smells of NASCAR. It's bumper-to-bumper paint-rubbing action at nearly 200 miles per hour. The Quaker State 400 at Echo Park Speedway in Atlanta. 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

0: We are today, Sunday 92.3. You know, crows are incredibly smart creatures. They are very, very smart. Well, this is interesting to me. There was a woman who found an unusual bond with a group of crows. They call it a murder of crows, by the way, after she helped rescue one of them that was trapped in a gutter. So after she helped free this crow, she began receiving small gifts from local crows, such as feathers, in the form of gratitude. Now, the birds are following her on walks, and she often sees a specific crow that she saved because he has a leg band, and he watches her, like, all the time. So she has made some friends out of the crows. How interesting is that? Now, I want to find a crow that's stuck so that I can have my own murder of crows. Crows are really smart creatures.
1: And 24 eastbound, we get an accident right before you get to the Lookout Valley exit. Everything's out of the roadway. Traffic just a bit slow through there. Once you get to downtown, about 14 or 15 minutes to get to the split. Westbound 24 is going to be 25, maybe 30 minutes to get from the split to downtown. And then you're good. Southbound 27 lined up to get onto 24 westbound. Southbound 153 slowing down approaching I-75. No real problem. 75 is good between Cleveland and Dalton. Watch out for accidents. Lee Highway at Charles Drive and also Brainerd Road just east of Moore Road.
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0: And at 434, good news, an accident 24 eastbound between the Welcome Center and Lookout Valley. That's all been cleared out of the way, so all lanes open through there. Still about a 20-minute ride to get from I-59 to downtown, then 14 or 15 minutes from downtown to the split. Westbound 24, quite busy, 25, maybe 30 minutes from the split to downtown, then you're good. Southbound 27, lined up to get on to 24 westbound. Southbound 153, slowing down, approaching I-75. 75 northbound, a little slow passing Ooltewah, nothing to worry about. Southbound on 75 is good. Watch out for an accident. Snow Hill Road at Mountain View Road and also in Catoosa County. Battlefield Parkway just west of Three Notch Road.
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0: for today, Sunny 92.3. A lot of people have this Friday off because it's Juneteenth. That's, of course, the 19th on Friday. And there's a big celebration that you can attend at the Bessie Smith Cultural Center. It's going on from 11 to 5. You can enjoy a documentary screening, live music, kids' activities, and it's absolutely free and open to the community. That's happening this Friday from 11 to 5, and it's free at the Bessie Smith Cultural Center.
1: All right, 24 eastbound, couple of slow spots between I-59 and downtown. From downtown to the split, about 14 or 15 minutes. Westbound 24, about a half an hour to get from the split to downtown. Then you're good. Southbound 27, all stacked up to get onto 24 westbound. 153 southbound, slowing down, approaching I-75. Most of that is traffic getting onto 75 northbound. 75 northbound is a little slow passing Ooltewah, nothing to worry about. Southbound 75 is good. And we still have accidents working Snow Hill Road at Mountain View Road and in Catoosa County, Battlefield Parkway, just west of Three Notch Road.
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10: You got weather. from the sunny 92.3 Langley Roofing Weather Center.
11: Tonight, rain is likely. Could see a few thunderstorms ending late. Lows in the low 70s. On Friday, clearing skies, mid to upper 80s for the high. Friday night, partly cloudy, mid 60s, and Saturday, mostly sunny. From the StormTrack 9 Weather Center, I'm senior meteorologist Bill Race.
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102.3, in case you missed your NASCAR driver of the day, it happens to be Daniel Suarez. 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

0: We are today, Sunny 92.3. Are you a pickle lover? Well, pickles are having a serious moment this summer. Forget about the sidekick to a sandwich. Dill flavor is showing up in literally everything from smoothies to frozen pizza. So you can now find pickle-flavored popcorn, pretzels, protein bars, hummus, and even frozen pizza. That's crazy. There's also a smoothie company that teamed up with Grillo's Pickles to create a pickle smoothie. So it's gotten pretty intense. And I have to admit, I'm a fan of the trend because I am a pickle person. I especially love spicy pickled okra. But give me anything pickled and I'm probably going to like it. So pickles are no longer a sidecar to a sandwich. They're the main character in our food scene.
1: All right, 24 eastbound in Marion County. Watch out for flashing lights right after you pass Nickajack Lake. It's going to be slow through there. But then once you get to downtown, it's going to be about 15 or 16 minutes to get from downtown to the split. Westbound 24 is still about a half an hour from the split to downtown. Southbound 27 lined up to get onto 24 westbound. Southbound 0153 slowing down, approaching I-75. 75 northbound, just a bit slow passing Ooltewah. Southbound 75 is good. Watch out for accidents. Macaulay at Derby and Rossville Boulevard at 28th Street.
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1: And let's say hello and thanks for listening. Elaine Chastain of Dalton is today's winner of tickets to the Quaker State 400 at Echo Park Speedway in Atlanta. That is going to be July 12th, and we will have some more tickets to give away tomorrow afternoon. Once again, the Quaker State 400 is coming up July 12th in Atlanta.
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We're back again tomorrow morning. James and I are with Dollywood tickets for you. Make sure you grab the famous dad of the day right around 7:10 a.m. so that you can get in to win 4 Dollywood tickets.

0: And at 5:30, we got problems 24 eastbound in Marion County. We got an accident right after you pass Nickajack Lake. The left lane's going to be blocked, so you're slow through there. Then you're good to downtown. From downtown to the split, about 14 or 15 minutes. Westbound 24, still about 25 or 30 minutes to get from the split to downtown. Southbound 27, lined up to get onto 24 westbound. 153 southbound, slowing down, approaching I-75. 75 northbound, just a bit slow passing Ooltewah. Southbound on 75, a little slow through the split, nothing to worry about. Watch out for accidents, McCauley at Derby and also Rossville Boulevard at 28th Street.
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Michael, the movie, by the way, is now the biggest grossing biopic music-wise ever. It's huge. It made so much money. 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

0: today, Sunday 92.3. It's Kim and Robin in the afternoon, and this is kind of exciting. Chattanooga has been ranked number 32 on the list of the top 100 cities for a staycation from Wallet Hub Finance and Budget app. The scenic city received high marks on our recreation, our food, our rest, and relaxation possibilities as well. Now, to put this in perspective, Knoxville was number 37 on the list, Charleston came in at 20, Atlanta was number 7, and of course, number 1 on the list was Orlando. For Chattanooga to be number 32, that's pretty great out of the top 100 cities. And I agree, I can staycation in Chattanooga.
1: And 24 eastbound, still slow in Marion County. We got that accident right after you pass Nickajack Lake. The left lane remains blocked. Once you get past the accident, though, you're good to downtown. And from downtown to the split, about 14 or 15 minutes. Westbound 24, 25 or 30 minutes from the split to downtown. Southbound 27, still lining up to get onto 24 westbound. 153 is good between I-75 and the dam. 75 northbound, a little slow through the construction, passing Hamilton Place. Slowing down again, passing Ooltewa. Southbound 75 is good. Watch out for accidents. Lee Highway at Hamilton Park Drive and Bonnie Oaks at Canyon.
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11: From the sunny 92.3 Langley Roofing Weather Center.
12: Tonight, rain is likely. Could see a few thunderstorms ending late. Lows in the low 70s. On Friday, clearing skies, mid to upper 80s for the high. Friday night, partly cloudy, mid 60s, and Saturday, mostly sunny. From the Storm Track 9 Weather Center, I'm senior meteorologist Bill Race.
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1: We're sunny 92.3. 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

Camila Cabello in Havana, sunny 92.3. It's Kim and Robin in the afternoon. We've got John Tesh starting right at 7 o'clock tonight. Intelligence for your life. He always has such interesting information. Kenny Loggins now in Danger Zone on sunny 92.3.

0: We are today, Sunny 92.3. It's Kim and Robin in the afternoon. Nightfall is coming up this weekend, and guess who's going to be there? Sunny and me. So if you see the Sunny tent, please come by and say hello. I'm going to be registering for some free tickets, but we are supporting Nightfall, and we would love to see you at Nightfall this Friday night.
1: All right, 24 eastbound, still slow through Marion County. That accident working. It's just past Nickajack Lake. The left lane remains blocked through there, so expect delays. But then once you get to downtown, it's about 12 or 13 minutes to get from downtown to the split. Westbound 24, about 10 or 11 minutes from the ridge cut to downtown. Believe it or not, 27 southbound still lining up to get on to 24 westbound. 153 is good between I-75 and the dam. 75 northbound, a bit slow passing Ooltewah. Southbound 75, everything is good. Watch out for accidents. Brainerd at South Seminole, Signal Mountain Road at Glendale, and Graysville Road at Foster Road.
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8: Tonight, rain is likely. Could see a few thunderstorms ending late. Lows in the low 70s. On Friday, clearing skies, mid to upper 80s for the high. Friday night, partly cloudy, mid 60s, and Saturday, mostly sunny. From the StormTrack 9 Weather Center, I'm senior meteorologist Bill Race.

Sunny 92.3. Tomorrow morning, another chance to win Dollywood tickets. It's Day Out with Dad. 4 Dollywood tickets on the line. You got to grab the famous dad around 7:10 tomorrow morning so that you can get in to win. Eddie Money now. Take Me Home Tonight.

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Sunny 92.3, Billy Joel, The Longest Time. It is time for us to get out of here. Have a fantastic evening. See you back here tomorrow to kick off the weekend. I'll be here bright and early, but I'll be back tomorrow afternoon as well. We're Sunny 92.3.

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1: 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So for Father's Day this year, why not a day out with dad at Dollywood? 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
16: Tonight, rain is likely. Could see a few thunderstorms ending late. Lows in the low 70s. On Friday, clearing skies, mid to upper 80s for the high. Friday night, partly cloudy, mid 60s, and Saturday, mostly sunny. From the StormTrack 9 Weather Center, I'm Senior Meteorologist Bill Race.

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0: My name is John Tesh. This is Intelligence for Your Life, moving you from the place you are right now in your life to the place you were meant to be. Do you watch a lot of TV? I mean, you watch it on your phone now, right? On your iPad, Roku, Amazon Fire, all that stuff. Did you know that watching TV can make you more empathetic? Yeah, a study from the University of Oklahoma had people watch a TV drama that got heavy into human emotions, like Grey's Anatomy or Chicago Fire. The result? Those who saw a TV drama showed a spike in emotional intelligence, meaning they were more understanding of others and had a better ability to read emotions. The researchers say it's because watching actors as they portray a wide range of emotions, it makes it easier for us to pick up on and identify those same emotions in people we're around in real life. I love it.
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0: Just a moment. The journal Frontiers in Neurology found a nutrient that's great for sleep. Stand by.

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2: 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Are you ready? It's folate. The journal Frontiers in Neurology finding that people with higher levels of that B vitamin were a full 45% less likely to have trouble falling asleep. It's because folate, it's essential for creating sleep hormones like melatonin. The recommended amount is 400 micrograms of folate per day. You can get that from fruits like leafy greens, asparagus, beets, beef liver, oranges, and mango.
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0: And coming up, do you fall asleep in front of the TV? I'll share results from a new research study that says this could be the reason you're gaining weight. Hey, I'm John Tesh, a dad, a grandpa, a father-in-law, and I'm even a dog dad, apparently. 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
0: All righty, raise your hand if you fall asleep in front of the TV every now and then. If so, new research is telling us it could be the reason you're gaining a little weight. The study was led by the National Institutes of Health, looked at the connection between artificial light at night and weight gain over time. Listen to this. The researchers looked at data from it's a huge study. They looked at the data from 43,000 women between 35 and 74 years old. The women were asked about the light sources in the bedroom, and each participant's weight was recorded over the course of the study. News isn't great on this. The women who fell asleep with the TV on were more likely to have gained an average of 11 pounds over the course of the study, 22% more likely to have become overweight. What happens is exposure to light from the TV leads to restless sleep and limits deep sleep time. That increases your hunger hormones, slows down your metabolism, and reduces physical activity. It's because from an evolutionary perspective, we're supposed to be sleeping at night in a dark place. So the light from a TV throws off our hormones in a way that contributes to weight gain. Bottom lining this, turn off the TV, get some sleep, or at the very least, put the TV on a sleep timer.
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1: 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Intelligence for your life with John Tesh. John Tesh.
0: Hey, Gib, here's a piece of intelligence that I've been using. So I every night when I go to bed, I have an earworm that I cannot get rid of.
2: Good.
0: And so I saw this piece, and it works for me, and here it is. If you get a song stuck in your head and it's driving you crazy, it's an earworm, right? Mm-hmm. So experts say it happens to 90% of us at least once a week, me, every night. Well, researchers have discovered a new way to get rid of it. You just chew gum. It turns out the physical movement involved in chewing reduces the number of times a song runs through your mind. This is from Philip Beeman, who's a cognitive scientist. I bet it's the rhythm.
2: It has to be. I don't know. We talked about how chewing gum can actually help you stay focused on long car trips.
0: Right.
2: But look, I have a preteen daughter. I have a teenage daughter. I have a son who likes music from the Minecraft movie, all of which are sung to me at high volume when I'm driving in the car. And so now I finally have a way to get some of these annoying melodies out of my head. I'm very excited about this. I'm just going to go to the store and put gum everywhere in my life.
0: Yeah, I mean, this expert says that because your mouth is moving in a different pattern than the words to the song, it hijacks your memory and the earworm just fades away.
2: I'll take anything.
0: Yeah.
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0: So if you're exercising with the goal of losing weight, we now know there's a best time of day to do this. And we now know it's in the morning before you eat breakfast, because you will burn up to twice as much fat doing this compared to if you exercise any other time of day. That's according to research in the Journal of Clinical Endocrinology and Metabolism. For their study, a group of overweight people were monitored for 6 weeks while they all followed identical diets and exercise routines. The only difference was that some people exercised before eating breakfast while others exercised after eating. And by the end of the study, those who exercised before eating, they burned much more fat. Why? Their bodies resorted to using stored fat for energy rather than turning to the food that was just consumed for energy. Exercising before eating also helped the study subjects maintain steady blood sugar throughout the day, warding off type 2 diabetes and heart disease.
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0: Before your next job interview, I have some need-to-know intel to share with you. Simply Hired surveyed 1,000 hiring managers, and these are the behaviors they viewed most negatively. First, having unrealistic expectations about salary. And then using poor grammar to turn off for 84% of hiring managers. Bad mouthing a former boss or company is a no-no. Not being prepared for the interview, of course. Whining, whether it's about not having a job or how hard it was to find parking or any gripe. And here it is, the number one turnoff for hiring managers is when people are late for the interview. That's an issue for 93% of hiring managers. You'll be more likely to land the job if you do none of those things.
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11: From the sunny 92.3 Langley Roofing Weather Center.
12: Tonight, rain is likely. Could see a few thunderstorms ending late. Lows in the low 70s. On Friday, clearing skies, mid to upper 80s for the high. Friday night, partly cloudy, mid 60s, and Saturday, mostly sunny. From the StormTrack 9 Weather Center, I'm senior meteorologist Bill Race.

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0: Welcome to Intelligence for Your Life on the radio. John Tesh with you every day. If you want to feel younger, experts say you just have to make sleep more of a priority. According to Stockholm University now, not getting enough sleep can cause you to feel 5 to 10 years older than you really are. This makes sense because being sleep deprived reduces your energy. A lack of energy and motivation contributes to feeling older. It's a fact. People are also less physically and socially active when they're sleep deprived. And both those things, sleep and being social, make us feel younger. Feeling young, it's a good thing. In studies, it's linked with living longer, a lower rate of dementia, less depression and positive traits, just feeling younger. And then feeling younger is also associated with better physical and mental health. In fact, people who feel younger than their age are more likely to have brains that match. According to, don't miss this, according to the journal's Frontiers in Aging Neuroscience, people who felt younger than their chronological age actually had more gray matter in their brains and they scored younger in tests of brain aging. Got to get more sleep and you'll feel 5 to 10 years younger than you actually are.
1: Intelligence for your life.
0: Just ahead, the power of vitamin C when it comes to allergies. I'll explain next.